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0: 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Uživo. 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Brian Adams. 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

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Now you do what they told ya. Now you do what they told ya. 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

said, are you gonna be my girl? 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I said, you look so fine that I really wanna make you mine. 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